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Together, we are all Cape Bretoners. We are the true north, strong and free. We are all proud to be Canada.

0: that song. Hey, it's 6:13, 13 minutes after 6, and good morning. I'm Jason. We got a large day for you today. Lots of great rock and roll. Today is Write a Bad Poem Day. I'll never forget. I don't know. I don't even think I was in high school. I think I might have been like grade 9 or something like that. And somebody got hit with a rock in the nether regions. You know, a guy got hit with a rock in the nether regions. And a friend of mine, Bradley, ran up to him and said, "Hey, man, do you want me to tell you a poem to make you feel better?" He said, "Roses are red, violets are blue. I like cornflakes. Can you swim?" And I don't know what it was, but we just kind of blasted out laughing. Everybody kind of, you know, recentered their chi, if you will. And today is a write a bad poem day. All right. So maybe you could be the person who likes cornflakes and wonders if their friends can swim. I want to hear. I'm going to put this on Facebook today. And we're going to start every poem with roses are red, violets are blue, and then leave it up to you. I'm going to post that to Facebook. Give me about 10 minutes, and I'm going to get that posted. Today is Write a Bad Poem Day, and I want to see some doozies.
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3: A Venmo user shares how she's been using the app to perform background checks on men.
4: Naturally, I want to do extensive background checks on like anyone I consider going on a date with. My best friend taught me that if you put someone's phone number into Venmo, their full name will pop up like almost 100% of the time. It's worked for every single person I've gone on dates with so far. Had to share that in case it wasn't common knowledge because it was game changer for me.
3: A TikToker turns his rice cooking mishap into a parody of the fray.

0: a young woman gets instantly humbled by her mother.
1: This man came up to me and was like, you look like a model. 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I'm like, oh my gosh, thank you, whatever. I go home and I'm like, Mom, you won't believe it. This man said I look like a model today. And she starts laughing and I'm like, why are you laughing? She goes, oh, did you think he was talking to you when he was talking to your sister? And I was like, no, I wasn't.
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2: Good morning. The Canadian Taxpayers Federation is urging the Houston government to cut the provincial fuel tax and on Ottawa to keep the federal fuel tax cut in place. According to the CTF's annual gas tax honesty report, Nova Scotians pay about 43 cents in federal and provincial taxes per liter on gasoline and 45 cents for diesel. The tax is making up 26% of the pump price. Leger polling released by the CTF shows 72% of decided Atlantic Canadians oppose the hike coming September 8th by Ottawa. The Federation says an average 64-liter fill-up costs about $28 in taxes in Nova Scotia. Cape Breton University has received just shy of a $500,000 grant for an international Indigenous research network. The five-year project, led by Dr. Marcia Ostachevsky, connects scholars in Cape Breton, BC, New Zealand, and Mexico, according to the university. The initiative will study barriers and success factors for Indigenous academics, including public engagement, multimedia production, and mentorship for 25 students. Nova Scotia Health is putting together a policy on the Mi'kmaq ceremony of smudging, so healthcare workers around the province will be able to support the Indigenous practice. Shawnee Sillaboy has been pushing for changes after having to assert herself with healthcare workers so she could smudge with her nonverbal sister. Now, Sillaboy is a consultant with Nova Scotia Health and tells CBC the policy will share clear guidelines for performing the smudging ceremony in every healthcare facility around the province. The policy had been smudging wasn't allowed under the Tobacco Act, which bans any open flames in hospitals. Mahogany O'Keefe, a senior director with Nova Scotia Health, says the new smudging policy will go into effect in all hospitals this fall. Ashley McIsaac has dropped his defamation lawsuit against Google over an AI overview that falsely labeled him a sex offender. McIsaac launched a $1.5 million claim earlier this year alleging he lost a gig after an AI-generated description wrongly linked him to sexual assault convictions. His lawyer filed a notice of discontinuance in late July. McIsaac declined to comment on the reason, according to the National Post, but defamation lawyers say they suspect a settlement was reached and are disappointed at the missed opportunity for a trial on important legal questions about AI and liability. In sports on the diamonds, the Red Sox had an easy 11-1 win over Arizona. The Blue Jays and Yankees had the day off. Now you're up to date. I'm Daryl Good.
1: Cape Breton weather.
3: Yeah, mainly sunny skies today. A few showers beginning this morning. Risk of a thunder shower. A high of 22. Going to feel like 27, though, with the Humidex. Tonight's showers. Risk of a thunder shower. 10 to 20 millimeters. A low 17 overnight. Tomorrow, showers. Risk of a thunder shower. Another 10 to 15 millimeters. And a high of 21. It is 19 degrees at 634.
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0: It's Matthew Good. It's 6:42, 18 to go before 7 o'clock. How you doing? How you doing? right here, Max, did you notice that it was a little darker out there this morning while you were getting ready for work? Well, this is it. From here on out until like April, it's going to be a little bit darker. This time of day is going to take a little bit longer to get the day started. And I really noticed it today. I didn't so much notice it yesterday. I was actually talking with the lady who gets my coffee in the morning, and she said the same thing. She really noticed it today. So I don't know if it's because of the cloud coverage or what, but as of today, things are going to take a little longer to get started. All right. So today's the day. This is the day that I really start to get depressed. I just love the long days. I love coming to work and, you know, I came in from the Sydney River End. So when I'm coming in from the Sydney River End and the sun's coming up over Sydney Harbor or it's up, I love that. I just love it. In the winters when we're coming to work early and it's pitch dark, and it's dark again when I'm going home, I hate that.
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0: is 6:50, 10 to go before 7 o'clock. How you doing? How are you doing? It is a Tuesday morning, clinically known as the most depressing day of the week. I know everyone thinks it's Monday, you know, but technically Tuesday. Not to go throw a wrench into your plan or anything, but maybe you could have an Oreo. Maybe that's the thing that brightens your day today. I've mentioned this before that Oreo's going crazy. They're going nuts. Whoever is like the CEO of Oreo, what they're doing is they're throwing as many flavors at the wall as they possibly can to see which one sticks. Now, not all of them are making their way to Canada. I will let you know that. We have much stricter laws and rules and regulations about what we can and cannot sell to humans. So certain dyes and certain flavors never make their way here, but Oreo has released 6 carnival-inspired cookie flavors, including hot honey cornbread, dill pickle, strawberry shortcake, chocolate milkshake, and fries. Chocolate milkshake and fries. How does that in a cookie? Lemonade and cotton candy. They're pretty impressive. You can actually get them, too, in a 12-count tin. However, the tin costs $24.99 and is only sold online. But they're 6 carnival-inspired cookie flavors. 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Like, if you were in the U.S. and you went to the Oreo section of Walmart or whatever, hot honey cornbread Oreos. Like, what the hell? 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
1: Good morning. The national inflation rate inched upwards to 3% in July from 2.8 in June. Stats Canada data shows much of that increase attributed to higher gas prices, which have been fluctuating wildly. The year-over-year cost of groceries rose by 3.1%, but that was down from 3.9 in June. Nova Scotia had the highest inflation rate in the country in July, 5%, an increase from 4.7% the month before. Nova Scotia Power says it's made significant cybersecurity improvements since last year's cyber attack affected hundreds of thousands of customers. The utility will be discussing those changes and ongoing billing issues at an energy board hearing today. According to CTV, the utility says major systems have been restored and most operations have returned to normal. About 915,000 current and former customers were affected with personal information, including names, birth dates, and contact details, compromised. The Office of the Privacy Commissioner says Nova Scotia Power must provide a security assessment by the end of October. The Houston government's providing more than $800,000 to help communities prepare for and respond to emergencies. 12 regional emergency management organizations will use the funding for projects including emergency communications, staff, training, and preparedness plans. The funding will help out in HRM and CBRM as well as Victoria, Inverness, Richmond, and Victoria counties. The projects will benefit 37 municipalities around the province. Emergency Management Minister Kim Maslin says the funding will strengthen regional coordination and help communities respond more effectively during emergencies. Nova Scotians in the eastern zone who may have cancer will get faster, more coordinated diagnoses and care through a new oncology diagnostic assessment clinic. Nova Scotia Health says the clinic acts as a single entry point that coordinates testing, specialist assessments, and patient navigation to cut delays. Health and Wellness Minister Michelle Thompson says it'll reduce uncertainty by connecting patients to care sooner. A $300,000 donation from AstraZeneca over 2 years supports the initiative, according to Nova Scotia Health. In sports, in the major leagues, Red Sox hammered the Arizona Diamondbacks 11-1 at Fenway. The Yankees and Jays were off. Now you're up to date. I'm Daryl Good.
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0: Cape Breton weather.
4: Well, we got mainly cloudy skies today. Chance of showers early this morning. Risk of a thunder shower, a high of 22. Tonight, showers, risk of a thunder shower, 10 to 20 millimeters overnight with a low of 17. Tomorrow, you guessed it, showers, risk of a thunder shower, another 10 to 15 millimeters with a high of 21. It's 18 degrees at 7:04.
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0: This is On the Hood, Max 98.3, the Island's Rock. Hey, good morning. Good morning. How you doing? I'm Jason. Very excited. I know now that you've come along for the ride. You've got the radio on, and now it is the Peak Velocity Power Hour. It is during this hour that you could win yourself a gift certificate to go check out Peak Velocity, play a little indoor golf. So for the next 2 days, it's going to be a little wet. And we've got a chance of thunder showers. So, wet, you can play golf. You know, thunder showers, that's kind of when you got to pack it in. So, over the next 2 days, you might want to play a little indoor golf to keep the practice going, keep the swing intact. Maybe you want to go to our good friends at a Peak Velocity. They've got an awesome indoor sports training facility, 24-hour gym, the whole shebang. But if you want to go work out on their TrackMan system, you can do so. All you got to do is listen for our cue to call. When you hear the Peak Velocity cue to call today, call 595-3320, and I'll hook you up. So be ready for it. You hear it, 595-3320.
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0: flights tonight. Nazareth 723. Do you drink coffee? Are you a coffee drinker or are you a tea drinker? Blech. Dirty water drinker. I have been in love with coffee since as long as I can remember. At least since I was a teenager. But in any case, you know, every week a new study comes in. It's good for you. It's bad for you. It's good for you in moderation. It's bad for you in moderation. No matter what, it's like eggs. They keep doing this with eggs. Eggs are good. Eggs are bad. Eggs are good. Eggs are bad. Well, coffee drinkers apparently have more muscle and less fat. The Toronto Sun says that a new study by the University of Oulu reveals that coffee drinkers have more muscle and less body fat. Researchers studied 2,200 people. Right? They measured body fat and muscle after coffee intake. Now, those who drank more coffee had higher muscle mass and lower total body fat. Researchers also linked higher coffee intake to lower levels of certain amino acids tied to diabetes. So, hey, I don't need to exercise, man. I had a large coffee this morning.
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2: Good morning. The Canadian Taxpayers Federation is urging the Houston government to cut the provincial fuel tax and on Ottawa to keep the federal fuel tax cut in place. According to the CTF's annual gas tax honesty report, Nova Scotians pay about 43 cents in federal and provincial taxes per liter on gasoline and 45 cents for diesel. The tax is making up 26% of the pump price. Léger polling released by the CTF shows 72% of decided Atlantic Canadians oppose the hike coming September 8th by Ottawa. The Federation says an average 64-liter fill-up costs about $28 in taxes in Nova Scotia. Cape Breton University has received just shy of a $500,000 grant for an international Indigenous research network. The five-year project, led by Dr. Marcia Ostachevsky, connects scholars in Cape Breton, BC, New Zealand, and Mexico, according to the university. The initiative will study barriers and success factors for Indigenous academics, including public engagement, multimedia production, and mentorship for 25 students. Nova Scotia Health is putting together a policy on the Mi'kmaq ceremony of smudging, so healthcare workers around the province will be able to support the Indigenous practice. Shawnee Sillaboy has been pushing for changes after having to assert herself with healthcare workers so she could smudge with her nonverbal sister. Now Sillaboy is a consultant with Nova Scotia Health and tells CBC the policy will share clear guidelines for performing the smudging ceremony in every healthcare facility around the province. The policy had been smudging wasn't allowed under the Tobacco Act, which bans any open flames in hospitals. Mahogany O'Keefe, senior director with Nova Scotia Health, says the new smudging policy will go into effect in all hospitals this fall. Ashley McIsaac has dropped his defamation lawsuit against Google over an AI overview that falsely labeled him a sex offender. McIsaac launched a $1.5 million claim earlier this year alleging he lost a gig after an AI-generated description wrongly linked him to sexual assault convictions. His lawyer filed a notice of discontinuance in late July. McIsaac declined to comment on the reason, according to the National Post, but defamation lawyers say they suspect a settlement was reached and are disappointed at the missed opportunity for a trial on important legal questions about AI and liability. In sports on the diamonds, the Red Sox had an easy 11-1 win over Arizona. The Blue Jays and Yankees had the day off. Now you're up to date. I'm Darryl Good.
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1: Cape Breton weather.
5: Well, we got mainly cloudy skies today. Chance of showers early this morning. Risk of a thunder shower. We'll see 2 to 4 millimeters. And a high of 22 tonight. Showers. Risk of a thunder shower. 10 to 20 millimeters and a low of 17. Tomorrow, showers. Risk of a thunder shower. 10 to 15 millimeters and a high of 21. Humidex is going to make it feel like 29. It's 18 degrees at 7:35.
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0: Eyes of a Stranger. That was the Paolas. I love that tune. It's just one of those songs. Oh, hey, congratulations to Bria McVicker. Picks up that Peak Velocity Power Hour gift card. 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Really cool place. 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Learn about our contesting, get an up-to-date weather forecast. 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And you can take part in our web poll question of the day, brought to you by Vogue Optical. Today, we'd like to know, is it time to stop the legal sale of tobacco and tobacco-related products? Yes or no? What do you think? Huh? Do we make tobacco illegal? Ooh, that's a tough one. Is it time to stop the legal sale of tobacco and tobacco-related products? Yes or no? It's our Vogue Optical web poll question of the day. I would love to hear what you have to say.
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0: a wild party right here on Max. Used to be a wild party, and from time to time, I still break it out. You know what I mean? Like, that thing comes out of me, and I do become that wild party. And now that my kids are a little older, my daughter is driving, and what does that mean? Built-in designated driver. That's right. At least until they turn 19, you got a designated driver. And I'm gonna round this story around, but I've always asked myself, okay, so my daughter is under the graduated license, so she's not allowed to drive after midnight. Now, that being said, if I'm intoxicated somewhere, and I call her to drive me home, and let's say, because it takes us a little longer to get home, let's say it's 12:30, okay? And we get stopped in a traffic stop or something. Now, yeah, she's not supposed to drive after 12. However, I am with her, and, you know, I'm intoxicated. So the flip side is that, you know, well, maybe I get a taxi or whatever. But it's a lot. It's a heck of a lot safer having my younger designated driver. I've always said that. Okay, whatever. People will do anything to get where they need to go. Is it a 17-year-old graduated driver after 12? Or is it this story about a lady in Florida? Why is it always Florida? Who had her 11-year-old child drive her to 7-Eleven. All right, I'm out after midnight. Okay, whatever. I got my graduated license daughter driving me home, because I am a wild party. The police received a 911 call about a car being driven by a child and the tween, so they tried to pull it over. And the 11-year-old hit the gas instead of the brake, slammed into a concrete barrier as officers were trying to initiate a traffic stop. The child's mother did not have a valid driver's license, was indeed intoxicated, and didn't want to get charged with drinking and driving, made the child drive the car as she was charged with child abuse. By the way, by permitting an unauthorized minor to drive. So, don't do that.
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3: Good morning. The national inflation rate inched upwards to 3% in July from 2.8% in June. Stats Canada data shows much of that increase attributed to higher gas prices, which have been fluctuating wildly. The year-over-year cost of groceries rose by 3.1%, but that was down from 3.9% in June. Nova Scotia had the highest inflation rate in the country in July, 5%, an increase from 4.7% the month before. Nova Scotia Power says it's made significant cybersecurity improvements since last year's cyber attack affected hundreds of thousands of customers. The utility will be discussing those changes and ongoing billing issues at an energy board hearing today. According to CTV, the utility says major systems have been restored and most operations have returned to normal. About 915,000 current and former customers were affected with personal information, including names, birth dates, and contact details, compromised. The Office of the Privacy Commissioner says Nova Scotia Power must provide a security assessment by the end of October. The Houston government's providing more than $800,000 to help communities prepare for and respond to emergencies. 12 regional emergency management organizations will use the funding for projects including emergency communications, staff, training, and preparedness plans. The funding will help out in HRM and CBRM as well as Victoria, Inverness, Richmond, and Victoria counties. The projects will benefit 37 municipalities around the province. Emergency Management Minister Kim Maslin says the funding will strengthen regional coordination and help communities respond more effectively during emergencies. Nova Scotians in the eastern zone who may have cancer will get faster, more coordinated diagnoses and care through a new oncology diagnostic assessment clinic. Nova Scotia Health says the clinic acts as a single entry point that coordinates testing, specialist assessments, and patient navigation to cut delays. Health and Wellness Minister Michelle Thompson says it'll reduce uncertainty by connecting patients to care sooner. A $300,000 donation from AstraZeneca over 2 years supports the initiative, according to Nova Scotia Health. In sports, in the major leagues, Red Sox hammered the Arizona Diamondbacks 11-1 at Fenway. The Yankees and Jays were off. Now you're up to date. I'm Daryl Good.
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2: Cape Breton weather.
7: Mainly cloudy today. Chance of showers early this morning. Risky with thunder shower. 2 to 4 millimeters and a high of 22 tonight. Showers. Risky with thunder shower. 10 to 20 millimeters and a low of 17. Same thing tomorrow. Showers. Risky with thunder shower. 10 to 15 millimeters and a high of 21. Humidex will feel like 29. Going to be a muggy, muggy day tomorrow. Is that a Cape Breton word? Muggy? It's going to be a humid day. It's 19 degrees at 8:03.
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0: 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All right? Now, the way that we get down with a tough call is we select one artist and two songs, and we don't know which song to play, so we turn it over to you. Today, we are going to use the recently departed Ozzy Osbourne. Yeah. You know, little Ozzy, Tuesday morning. Would you like to hear Bark at the Moon or Flying High Again? 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
5: Well, it was a tough call. Sandy Campbell called in to make the call today with Ozzy Osbourne, and the two choices were Bark at the Moon and Flying High Again, and he wanted...

as Muddy Waters said, the Blues had a baby, and they named it Rock and Roll. The Islands Rock. 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

0: Jones. I find all of Dinko Jones' songs just like make you sweat when you listen to them. You know what I mean? He's just like a high energy, powerful guy. Dinko Jones, Sound of Love. That's from the Born a Lion album, if you want to check it out. Of course, no one does albums anymore. This is the, you know, young kids today will never, I know I make myself sound like an old man when I do that, but, you know, there's so many things that kids today just won't get to experience. And one of those things is getting a new album, whether that be vinyl, CD, whatever. I remember one of the highlights of my week or month or whatever was going into the record store and seeing like the top 10 albums, top 10 selling albums being displayed on the wall and seeing what was new and seeing what was happening. Now it's just all digital junk that gets, uploaded. It's all singles. Everything's singles. No one does a good, proper album. Taylor Swift, she's doing it. She's doing good stuff with her albums and releasing them all on vinyl and all that kind of stuff. But anyway, I digress. Kids, you're just never going to understand the excitement and the allure of the record store. It is what it is, you know? And you got a lot of other things that are pretty cool. But I always say two things. You'll never understand the excitement of going to the movie store on a Friday night and trying to get a new release or going to the record store. Two of my favorite things. Anyway, hey, listen, check out our website over at max98.3.ca. Some really cool stuff there. Listen live, check out our shows, our contesting, and much more. You can even get a seven-day weather forecast there if you like. And you can take part in our Vogue Optical web poll question of the day. Today, we'd like to know, is it time to stop the legal sale of tobacco and tobacco-related products? 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You know what would happen if we did that, right? 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I mean, not that there isn't now, but it'd be crazy. Anyway, I mean, it is what it is. Is it time to stop the legal sale of tobacco and tobacco-related products? Yes or no? 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
1: I missed one payment, then another. 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

98.3. How you doing? It is 8:54, 6 to go before 9 o'clock. It is the 18th day of August. All right, that makes it the 230th day of the year, 135 days. Nice round number remaining until the end of the year. Today, I didn't know this until just now. Today is National Fajita Day. I love a good fajita. And I'm talking like if you go to the right restaurant and get like some real good hot sizzling.

98.3. How you doing? It is 8:54, 6 to go before 9 o'clock. It is the 18th day of August. All right, that makes it the 230th day of the year, 135 days. Nice round number remaining until the end of the year. Today, I didn't know this until just now. Today is National Fajita Day. I love a good fajita. And I'm talking like if you go to the right restaurant and get like some real good hot sizzling fajitas, man, today's the day. Who does it around? Is there anyone here in town that does a real good fajita? Like Sydney's not really a fajita town. You know what I mean? I used to work in a town in Georgia. There was a lot of Mexicans that lived there. And they had a couple of restaurants that you could get a real good fajita. Anyway, I digress. 20 days left until Labor Day. 74 days left until Halloween. It was on this day in 1227. 1227. All right, so a long time ago that Genghis Khan died. Now, I am going to tell you, not a lot of people shed a tear at that funeral. He was not really considered to be a nice guy, certainly by today's

0: standards. Genghis Khan, I think like he was responsible for like the death of 40 million people. 40 million. He was brutal. Conqueror. Just unbelievable. It was on this day in 1868 that helium was discovered by a French astronomer, Pierre Janssen. And now we have a helium shortage. What do you know? Thanks for that. Elvis Presley's Don't Be Cruel and Hound Dog hit number one. On this day in 1956. On this day in 1962, Ringo Starr plays with the Beatles 2 days after replacing Pete Best. And last but not least, it was on this day in 1969, Woodstock concluded with a performance by Jimi Hendrix.
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0: Well, I got to get, I didn't have that ready. And I definitely, after saying that it was on this day that Jimi Hendrix kind of concluded Woodstock, I kind of, don't I have to? I think I have to. I think I'm definitely going to have to play some Jimi Hendrix, which is going to be Crosstown Traffic. Such a good song.

0: guitar, Gently Weeps. Jeff Healey, right here on Max. We have The Offspring in there as well. Come out and play. Pink Floyd, Run Like Hell. Sloan with Money City Maniacs. And Nirvana kicked off the 9 o'clock hour with Smells Like Teen Spirit. Hey, it's Jason. Thanks so much for tuning in today. We got a large day for you. All kinds of great rock and roll. Great ways for you to win. Coming up next, we'll talk about our sunglass giveaway that we do with our good friends at McLeod Optical. Couldn't do without them. Literally. So we'll talk about that coming up next. You could win brand new designer sunglasses. Bon Jovi, Heart and the Who. They're on the way.
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0: Summertime Blues on Max 93, the Islands Rock. Well, hey, I'll tell you what. 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

0: Justin from the Headstones on Max 98.3. Well, that's going to be the end of my broadcast day today. I'm still here. Still going to be around here at the radio station at 318 Charlotte Street doing our thing. Trying to get a paint job done here, but the weather's not cooperating very well. Every second day it's rain. But hey, we're doing our best. You know how it is. I'll be around. You know, coming up next, Maddie B., yeah, Matthew Boyd. He's going to have your classic rock lunch hour coming up at 12. He'll carry you the rest of the way through the afternoon. I will be back first thing tomorrow morning starting at 6 a.m. to get your day started the right way with some great rock and roll.
1: Cape Breton weather.
0: Mainly cloudy today. A few showers this morning. Risk of a thunder shower in the afternoon. We'll see 2 to 4 millimeters and a high of 22. Humidex will feel like 27. Tonight, showers. Risk of thunder showers 10 to 20 millimeters. And we'll see a low of 17 overnight. Tomorrow, showers. Risk of a thunder shower 10 to 15 millimeters. A high of 21 with a humidex at 29. Thursday, we'll see a mix of sun and cloud with a high of 25. It is 19 degrees at max.
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0: Kate Breton Weather.
5: Mainly cloudy today. A few showers this morning. Risky with thunder shower in the afternoon. We'll see 2 to 4 millimeters and a high of 22. Humidex will feel like 27. Tonight, showers, risk of thunder showers, 10 to 20 millimeters. And we'll see a low of 17 overnight. Tomorrow, showers, risk of a thunder shower, 10 to 15 millimeters. A high of 21 with a humidex at 29. Thursday, we'll see a mix of sun and cloud with a high of 25. It is 19 degrees at max.
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0: Kate Breton weather.
5: Mainly cloudy today. A few showers this morning. Risky with thunder shower in the afternoon. We'll see 2 to 4 millimeters and a high of 22. Humidex will feel like 27. Tonight, showers. Risk of thunder showers 10 to 20 millimeters. And we'll see a low of 17 overnight. Tomorrow, showers. Risk of a thunder shower 10 to 15 millimeters. A high of 21 with a humidex at 29. Thursday, we'll see a mix of sun and cloud with a high of 25. It is 19 degrees at max.

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And getting closer to the heart, the music of Rush here inside your classic rock lunch on Max FM into a small town. John Mellencamp.

0: this wants to rock and roll all night, and an added treat to this classic rock lunch is that that is a live track. We've got another live track, of course, coming up a little later on in this hour. We've got your Rock Almanac feature today. Of course, we had to feature it because it came out on this day like 40 years ago. Yeah, we've got some Bon Jovi in your Rock Almanac feature. I'll get more into that a little later on. But coming up in just a few moments, it is your 80s double shot. David Bowie is first after this.
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0: 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Yeah, well, we're always still trying to rock in this free world. Everybody being individuals, all that fun stuff. We've got lots in the way, including including a great live track. Oh, the Immortal Rolling Stones, they're coming up in just a few moments.
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0: And how far is it to the top? Well, if you want to rock and roll, well, it's a long way. Or so AC/DC tells us. Rolling Stones, it's only rock and roll. That, of course, our live track as we roll through another classic rock lunch together. It is Matty B in for Al. And, well, we've got the Rock Almanac feature coming up. And it was on this day that Slippery When Wet, the third studio album by American rock band Bon Jovi, it was released back in 1986 by Mercury Records in North America and Vertigo Records internationally. It was produced by Bruce Fairbairn with recording sessions between January and July of 1986 at Little Mountain Sound Studios in Vancouver, British Columbia, Canada. The album features many of Bon Jovi's best songs, including You Give Love a Bad Name, Living on a Prayer, and Wanted Dead or Alive. 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
0: Showers with the risk of thunder showers today. Rainfall amounts 2 to 4 millimeters. Gusting winds a high of 22 with humidex 27. Showers with risk of thunder showers continuing into the evening, amounting 10 to 15 millimeters more. Gusting winds a low of 17. Showers with risk of thunder showers for tomorrow, amounting 10 to 15 millimeters. Gusting winds to 50, a high of 21 with humidex 29. And Thursday, mix of sun and cloud with a high of 25. That's your weather. 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

5440, and that's One Day in Your Life. Into the music now of Collective Soul and Shine. Love this song. Metallica covering Bob Seger up next. Trooper still on the way as well. You're listening to the Islands Rock Max 98.

0: is a little hell. The music of Trooper, Max 98.3, and welcome inside the 1 o'clock hour. Hour number two together on this Tuesday afternoon. I am Matty B. I'm in for Al, and we've got all of the Island's Rock coming up this hour. I see Pearl Jam in the mix. The music of Nirvana is there. Queen making it into the rotation as well. Gotta love that to kick off this hour. In the next cut, I have some good news, happy news, news to brighten your day, because, well, starting a time off with a little positivity, it's always worked wonders for me. Stick around.
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0: Magic Man Hearts here on Max 98.3, and we're going to jump, right into some good news, some happy news, some news to brighten your day. And with this, we are going to go green. Researchers say a surprising climate solution could be hiding in one of the world's most common building materials, cement. Yeah, a new study suggests cement kilns could actually become carbon negative if they're powered by clean energy. The reason is limestone. A key ingredient in cement naturally absorbs carbon dioxide from the atmosphere over time. Scientists found that if the manufacturing process can be cleaned up using renewable energy, the amount of carbon dioxide absorbed by the limestone could eventually outweigh the emissions produced during manufacturing. Cement production is currently responsible for a significant share of global carbon emissions, so turning the process carbon negative could have a major impact on climate goals. Yeah, researchers say it's still a long-term challenge, but the findings offer a promising path toward making one of the world's most essential construction materials much, much greener. And I like that. That's why it's your good news.
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0: And that's Loverboy working for the weekend. Nirvana in there, Heart-Shaped Box, Max 98.3. And just like that, through our first non-classic rock lunch hour. And that means one thing, too. It means we're getting into our first rock ride together. And what a way to kick it off with another One Bites the Dust. Queen is up next.
1: Cape Breton weather.
0: Showers with the risk of thunder showers today. Rainfall amounts 2 to 4 millimeters. Gusting winds a high of 22 with humidex 27. Showers with risk of thunder showers continuing into the evening, amounting 10 to 15 millimeters more. Gusting winds a low of 17. Showers with risk of thunder showers for tomorrow, amounting 10 to 15 millimeters. Gusting winds to 50, a high of 21 with humidex 29. And Thursday, a mix of sun and cloud with a high of 25. That's your weather. 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

And that is Poets, the Tragically Hip, Max 98.3. Joan Jett and the Blackhearts, Loved Rock and Roll. Before that, Def Leppard in Hysteria a little later on. Bryan Adams, this time we'll round it off. But first, Dreams. This is Fleetwood Mac.

0: This time, Brian Adams, Max 98.3 Inside, 2 o'clock with me. It's Matty B, and I got you till 6 o'clock on this Tuesday. Rainy, rainy Tuesday. Supposed to be potential for thunder showers, and I do love me a good thunder shower. Thunder and lightning storms are awesome, aren't they? I was on vacation once years ago. I was in Florida, and Florida, known for their thunder and lightning, I think. Every time I've been there, they've had amazing storms. But this time, we had rented a condo to stay in, and we watched like five storms almost come together into one big storm where the thunder, the lightning, it just was constant for a good 5 to 10 minutes straight. It was amazing to behold. Just throwing that out there. With the current situation with the weather. It was awesome. We got a great hour ahead. Red Hot Chili Peppers on the way. I see Peter Gabriel in the mix. Tea Party is there. How about some Steve Miller Band? We've got that all coming up this hour. Plus, a little bit of a history lesson. It's on the way.
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0: The Spirit of Radio, that is Rush in your mix here on Max. And what a great song to have to enter this edition of your OTD. Yes, on this day back in 1920, the first one on the list, the first commercial radio station license is granted to 8MK in Detroit, one of the pioneers of modern broadcasting. 1938 saw the United States exploring expedition depart for the Pacific Ocean in Antarctica, becoming one of the most significant exploration voyages in American history. 1992, bit of a big jump there, but a sad day for NBA fans as Boston Celtics star Larry Bird, announces his retirement after 13 NBA seasons. Well, I guess if you're a Boston Celtics fan, it was a sad day, but if you were a Lakers fan or a fan of any other team, really, it was probably a little bit of a sigh of relief having Larry Bird retire. 2016, Usain Bolt wins Olympic gold in the 200 meters, becoming the first athlete to win the event at three consecutive Olympic Games. Some notable movie releases on this day: Deliverance back in 1972, The Original Kings of Comedy in 2000, Accepted in 2006, Snakes on a Plane in 2006 as well, and The Hitman's Bodyguard in 2017. A final one on the list, a movie I haven't seen yet, but I want to. Blue Beetle came out on this day in 2023.
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0: Learning to Fly with Tom Petty here on Max. And yeah, just like that, getting ready to jump into another rock ride. Before we do, how about a little bit of Hollywood buzz here? Yeah, I mentioned yesterday because I saw this story first. But it was the second story released on the topic. Yesterday, we told you that Adam Driver is joining the MCU. I did say that. Mr. Sinister, Nathaniel Miller. On top of that, Marvel has actually revealed at least a good chunk. It's the rest of the main cast, but a good chunk of the cast for the upcoming X-Men reboot. Sadie Sink going to reprise her role as Jean Grey. Christopher Abbott is going to play Professor X. Inde Navarrete is in talks, takes on Rogue. Well, Maya Boyd is Storm. Kit Connor is Cyclops. Samara Weaving, which I had heard this one already, coming on as Emma Frost. The film is currently scheduled to hit theaters in May of 2028.
1: Cape Breton weather.
0: Showers with the risk of thunder showers today. Rainfall amounts 2 to 4 millimeters. Gusting winds a high of 22 with humidex 27. Showers with risk of thunder showers continuing into the evening, amounting 10 to 15 millimeters more. Gusting winds a low of 17. Showers with risk of thunder showers for tomorrow, amounting 10 to 15 millimeters. Gusting winds to 50, a high of 21 with humidex 29. And Thursday, a mix of sun and cloud with a high of 25. That's your weather. 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

0: Monkey Ranch Street Fighters, Max 98.3, and we've got lots in store for you. We're just inside the 3 o'clock hour here on this Tuesday afternoon. I am Maddie B. Got you till 6 o'clock, and we got great things in store for you. This hour, I do have celebrity famous people birthdays. I love sharing those. I think they're great. They're super fun because I am a huge pop culture nerd. I don't know if you know this about me. But yes, I am a huge pop culture nerd. So when I can talk about celebrities, I like to do it. And celebrity famous people birthdays are always a very interesting way of seeing, well, who's older. Sometimes you find things where they're like, you're not sure of one. And they say, like, this person, they're turning this age. And then you find out, you know what? No, they died. Yeah. But I have a list and 99% sure they're all alive. Coming up later on this hour, plus all of the islands rock.
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Highway to Hell. That's AC/DC into the music of Sloan here on the Island Rock Max 98.3. ZZ Top still on the way in this four in a row, as is Atlanta Miles.

0: Love is Lana Miles, and love is showing some love on birthdays. It's time to get into the celebrity famous people birthdays for today, and probably one of my favorite comedians of all time celebrating their birthday today. And I know a lot of people out there like Eddie Murphy, or maybe they're into the newer ones, like you got your Nate Bargatze and Matt Rife and stuff like this. But no, the best of the best that is still alive, because, you know, George Carlin was the best of the best. Dennis Leary, actor, comedian. He was in Rescue Me. He was in a great movie called Draft Day. I still get clips of it on the Talk Tick. And yeah, I like to watch it almost every time. He's 69 today and, of course, has one of the best songs in the world. Madeline Stowe, fantastic actress. She turned 68 today. Christian Slater, one of two actors, turning 57 today. Christian Slater's great. I loved him in a lot of movies. But he is not quite to the caliber of the other actor, Edward Norton. One of those chameleon actors, can just escape into a role. Apparently very hard to work with, though. He's 57, as is Christian Slater. Caitlin Olsen from It's Always Sunny and Hacks and that new one, High Potential. She's 51 today. She does not look it. She looks amazing. And rounding off the list, Andy Samberg. 99, yeah, from the Brooklyn Nine-Nine, from the Lonely Island. He's 48 today. A very happy birthday to him and the other celebrity famous people. If you're celebrating a birthday today, there's just some of the people you share your day with. And, of course, if you're celebrating a birthday today, happy birthday to you from me.
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0: dress up as a nine. The music of the Trooper. And here's the part where I normally say we're getting ready to jump into a rock ride. But not right now. We're getting ready to jump into a short set. Whitesnake will kick it off, and it'll help lead the way to 4 o'clock and our first afternoon information update. Are you ready to get all informed? Well, it's coming up here on Max.
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5: Cape Breton weather.
0: Showers with the risk of thunder showers today. Rainfall amounts 2 to 4 millimeters. Gusting winds a high of 22 with humidex 27. Showers with risk of thunder showers continuing into the evening, amounting 10 to 15 millimeters more. Gusting winds a low of 17. Showers with risk of thunder showers for tomorrow, amounting 10 to 15 millimeters. Gusting winds to 50, a high of 21 with humidex 29. And Thursday, mix of sun and cloud with a high of 25. That's your weather. 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

0: Zeppelin in rock and or roll. All part of that short set. Welcome inside 4 o'clock. We're working our way through this afternoon. We're already into hour number 5 of 6, if you can believe that. I can't. I have trouble believing it. But yeah, we're working towards 5 o'clock. Another information update. We got a great hour to help us there. Nirvana, Odds, Queen is there. So much great music headed your way. So little time. Plus, just coming up on the other side of the Tragically Hip, your IMAX Rock Report.
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0: Tragically Hip, Little Bones, Max 98.3, and into your IMAX Rock Report. Billy Morrison, best known as Billy Idol's guitarist, has released his new album, Hollow. The record features guest appearances from the late great Ozzy Osbourne, Duff McKagan, Dexter Holland, Marilyn Manson, and Steve Stevens. The Struts are working on new music. Frontman Luke Spiller says the band is hoping to have fresh material ready before the end of the year, giving fans their first new release since 2023. And to round things off, in a recent quote, Sammy Hagar says he's still open to making new music, but only if the inspiration strikes. The Red Rocker says he has no interest in recording an album just for the sake of releasing one. That's your IMAX Rock Report. Rock on.
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0: Old Love. Queen. And you know what? I always get some Elvis vibes from that song. I don't know why. I do. I get some Elvis vibes. Probably because kind of invokes Elvis in that, I think. We've got another short set on the way. Going to lead us to the top of the hour. And our second of two information updates. 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
3: Cape Breton weather.
4: Showers with the risk of thunder showers today. Rainfall amounts 2 to 4 millimeters. Gusting winds, a high of 22 with humidex 27. Showers with risk of thunder showers continuing into the evening, amounting 10 to 15 millimeters more. Gusting winds, a low of 17. Showers with risk of thunder showers for tomorrow, amounting 10 to 15 millimeters. Gusting winds to 50, a high of 21 with humidex 29. And Thursday, mix of sun and cloud with a high of 25. That's your weather. 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

Crosby, Stills, and Nash, Sans Young. 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

0: And say hello, April Wine, Max 98.3, rounding off your overdrive for Ramsey's Honda Auto Sales. And say hello to our final hour together on this Tuesday afternoon. Hopefully you're having a great time so far. We've only got this 1 hour left to share, and share it we will. Brian Adams on the way this hour. I see The Cult in the mix. Max Webster on the way. Ooh, Alice in Chains. Love that song. Headed your way this hour. Plus, in honor of a movie that was released on this day, I found a very interesting news story.
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0: gentlemen, that is the cult. Max 98.3, Brian Adams was in there as well. And run to you. And we're running right along. We're moving into your, well, weird news of the day. And in honor of the release of a great movie, fantastic film, came out in 2006, Snakes on a Plane. I have this weird news story, and it's a Tennessee family was driving down the road having a perfectly normal conversation when someone noticed an unexpected passenger. A snake had somehow made its way onto the hood of the vehicle and suddenly emerged, slithering across the hood while the car was moving. The family pulled out a phone and started recording as the roughly 5-foot-long snake enjoyed its highway adventure. They tried to pull over, but before they could, the snake decided it had seen enough and jumped off the moving vehicle. Wildlife officials later identified it as a non-venomous rat snake. But I think the legendary Samuel L. Jackson said it best.
1: I have had it with these monkey-fighting snakes on this Monday to Friday plane!
0: Thank you, Sam. Thank you.
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0: And that's Max Webster in Paradise Skies. Max 98.3. We heard from Man in the Box, Alice in Chains. We've got another rock ride on the way. And as I send it off to this, of course, that means our day is coming to an end. I would like to thank you for listening. I'm Matty B. I hope you have a fantastic rest of your day. And remember, life sounds better with the volume up.
1: Cape Breton weather.
0: Showers with the risk of thunder showers today. Rainfall amounts 2 to 4 millimeters. Gusting winds a high of 22 with humidex 27. Showers with risk of thunder showers continuing into the evening, amounting 10 to 15 millimeters more. Gusting winds a low of 17. Showers with risk of thunder showers for tomorrow, amounting 10 to 15 millimeters. Gusting winds to 50, a high of 21 with humidex 29. And Thursday, mix of sun and cloud with a high of 25. That's your weather. 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
3: Cape Breton weather.
4: Showers with a risk of thunder showers this evening, amounting 10 to 15 millimeters. Gusting winds, a low of 17. Tomorrow, more showers amounting 10 to 15 millimeters. A risk of thunder showers. Gusting winds to 50, a high of 21 with humidex 29. Cloudy, a chance of showers tomorrow night, a low of 20. For Thursday, a mix of sun and cloud, a high of 25. And Friday, bringing a mix of sun and cloud with a high of 25. That's your weather. 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